thank you for the gift of your amazing love, which lifts up my spirit in the moments when I'm feeling down. A love which comes so gently to me and whispers softly in my ear, child, I love you, and it doesn't matter what you've done,

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1: Matthew 18 verse 20, for where two or three are gathered together in my name, I am there in the midst of them.

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Watch over me through all the night, and wake me safe by morning's light.

0: Jesus wants his followers to know how to pray. What's prayer? It's simply talking to God. Here's a prayer Jesus used as an example of how we should talk to God.
1: Matthew 6, verses 9 through 13. Our Father in heaven, hallowed be your name. Your kingdom come, your will be done on earth as it is in heaven. Give us this day our daily bread, and forgive us our debts as we forgive our debtors. And do not lead us into temptation, but deliver us from the evil one. For yours is the kingdom and the power and the glory.

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Psalm 75, verse 1. This time, can you do it on your own? Here we go. Psalm 75, verse 1.

0: after doing it, man, sometimes my heart feels empty.
1: It does?
0: Uh-huh. I feel sad sometimes.
1: Sin can make you feel that way. Would you like Jesus to take away your sin?
0: Uh-huh.
1: All you have to do is ask Him, and He will. It's a free gift from God to you.
0: Will you help me ask Him?
1: Sure. Let's pray. Why don't we all pray together?
2: Okay.
1: Well, say this after me. Dear Jesus.
2: Dear Jesus.
1: I believe you died on the cross for me.
2: I believe you died on the cross for me.
1: You took away my sin.
2: You took away my sin.
1: And God made you alive again.
2: And God made you alive again.
1: Jesus, you are Lord.
2: Jesus, you are Lord.
1: I want to do what you want me to do.
2: I want to do what you want me to do.
1: Come into my heart.
2: Come into my heart.
1: And fill me up with your love.
2: And

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0: The Bible says everyone has fallen short of the glory of God. Now that doesn't mean we're not tall enough. It's just that no one turned out the way God intended them to be because of sin. That's why He gave Jesus to us, so that we could have the chance to believe in Him and be forgiven and live forever.
1: Romans 3, verse 23. For all have sinned and fall short of the glory.